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This love is fine. A lady love brought up more than this money. You came along and woo, now honey, I've changed my mind. This love is fine. A lady love brought up more than this money. 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This love is fine. A lady love brought up more than this money. You came along and woo, now honey, I've changed my mind. This love is fine. A lady love brought up more than this money. You came along and woo, now honey, I've changed my mind. This love is fine. A lady love brought up more than this money. You came along and woo, now honey, I've changed my mind. This love is fine. A lady love brought up more than this money. You came along and woo, now honey, I've changed my mind. This love is fine. A lady love br

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You're fine. So kind. Got to tell this world that you're mine.

0: 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You're fine, so kind. 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Ain't you my lady? And I quit on my thumb. Real nice, somebody show is fun. Come on, baby. Drive crazy.
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